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2: 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Especially if he got the fully equipped kit on it, it's woke.

0: 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Cause I like it. 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No bigotry, no doubt. Yeah. Black Street Productions. We out, we out. 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We out, we out. We out.
1: Top hits. A tua música
2: toca aqui.

Every time my heart is beating, I can feel the recipe. 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

I to everyone. 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
1: 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But wait a minute, isn't this?
0: Yeah, yes it is.
1: But I thought the old lady dropped it into the ocean in the air.
0: Well, baby, I went down and got it for you.

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I love music, you can't feel it. 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

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I'm so reckless when I rock my Givenchy dress.

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Fire top from a that work at corporate sales. Chinchilla, Ushanka, we skiing out at Courchevel. Breaking news, they try to kill him, but the boy prevails. I leave for tour and my go to jail. Preaching to the dogs by wanting more for themselves. 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
1: 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See me in the mirror, I duck myself. Don't need much, I'll fuck my